0: The only way to write one is to plan a rhyme.
1: Have a try.
0: And the fun of it will get you and the joy of it will fetch you. It's a plan that is bound to satisfy.
1: Have a try.
0: And the fun of it will get you and the joy of it.

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0: He's just to plunge right in and forget the rules.
1: I am right one, the rules are right one. For the only way to right one is to plunge right in and right one. Just ignore the rules and plunge right in.

0: find a great joy in it.
1: Hope so. Well, nothing ventured, nothing gained, they say. But still it is rather hard to start.
0: Well?
1: Let us try right now.
2: Yes!
0: Why not?